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1: CN detector, mile 74.0, southbound

CN detector, mile 7.0. Southbound, no defects. Temperature 79F. Total axles 450. Speed 36. Detector out.

0: Green Tunnel, Pac 15 1000.
1: CN detector, mile 46.0. Northbound

10 detector, mile 46.0. North bound, no defects. Temperature 79F. Total axles 664. Speed 43. Detector out.

0: Houston. Houston, 16, you're calling SCN 3316. This is, I forgot to tell you, is it too late? I got a 720 already out of Proctor. Too late for you guys to, give him space over? Alright, so yeah, 720 will be coming in the running track in about an hour.
1: Okay.

EM detector, mile 46.0. Northbound, southbound.

EM detector, mile 46.0. Northbound, no defects. Temperature 79F. Total axles 412. Speed 42. Detector out.

10 detector, mile 60.1. Main 2 north bound, mile 63.9. South bound, no defects. Temperature 76°F. Total axles 450. Speed 45. Detector out.

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1: 2982,
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1: over.
0: And 2982, just got HBCA update for you guys, showing you running 215 with the 2982 in the lead. Is that still correct for you guys, though?
1: I've been showing 2 and notch 4, but I'll gladly run 2 and notch 5, over.
0: 215 for you there, then. I got your tonnage at 42.95, 42.95 there. Showing 205 for you, so you got 215 now, over.
1: 2 and 5, thank you. 2982,
0: over. That, and we'll see you.
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0: CN detector, mile 60.1. Main 2, north, found no defects. Temperature 81°F. Total axles 664. Speed 35. Detector out.
1: Sixteen

0: 3.
1: Northbound 92 northbound, 55 north, strict is out.

one. CN detector, mile 56.0. South found, no defects. Temperature 80 F. Total axles 450. Speed 41. Detector out.

10 detector, mile 60.1, main 1, northbound

CN detector, mile 60.1, main 1, north, found no defects, temperature 8.1F, total axles 4.1.2, speed 3.8, detector out.

0: To Harvard Yard, over. R3 straight rail, south shore for direct south, over.
1: Clear the north, 11.
0: All correct. See when you get here, to Harvard Yard, over.
2: South Mount was 45 over 6 on the bus stop.

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Five.

Detector, mile 74.0 north, bound

0: CN detector, mile 4.1. Southbound, no defects. Temperature 7.2. Total axles 4.50. Speed 4.2. Detector out.
1: 2982 North, mile post 65, main 1 north, restrictions open.

CN detector, mile 74.0. North found no defects. Temperature 78°F. Total axles 664. Speed 38. Detector out.

0: 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I don't.
1: 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Northbound.
2: Calling Carmen?
0: Yeah, you busy?
2: What do you need to work?
0: Got a shop in it, apparently.
2: Roger that shop, Ben. Be there shortly, over.
0: Yeah, Roger, thanks.
1: CN detector, mile 46.0. Northbound, no defects. Temperature 77F. Total axles 180. Speed 48. Detector out.

I don't think it needs one or two there for sure, but I know we did have one guy behind us. I'm not sure if it's coming out of it.

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Temperature 72. Total axle 412. Speed 34. Detector out.

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0: 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Yeah, I guess I could get in there real quick right now, over.
1: Alright, very good. 10-3-3-16, you need to
0: attach. Yeah, he's 16 coming.

Yes, sir. 10 Carmen is attached to 7 Center.

0: Carmen had a 33. He's in, still Carmen in the clear, over.
1: Alright, Carmen is clear, and back to this time.
0: Back to this time. I'll just stand by and see. Understood. You guys have the red shirt, I don't know.

0: 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We got 644, middle track, really special.
1: 6 on 44, release to the CM30-301, you're in the clear.
0: Okay, Inspector
1: clear. You got a release.

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1: In the clear, 10 on 44, release from CN3301. I got a release.

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1: Yeah, 33, 16. Apparently in the arc track,
0: send location over.
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Go ahead, CN3347, over. I will take care of that. Anything else, over? You're welcome. 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

0: 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That's the north of you.
1: CN detector, mile 74.0. South found no defects. Temperature 65F. Total axles 418. Speed 43. Detector out.

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Main 1 north bound

0: CN detector, mile 60.1, main 1, north, found no defects, temperature 68F, total axles 388, speed 23, detector out.
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0: Okay, what was the, you cut on me, and what time were the, was the last one, 21 what, over?
1: 2110, 2110.
0: Okay, I will get that to you. Do you buy us anything else, over?
1: Okay, thank you very much.
0: You're welcome. 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
1: CN detector, mile 6.3.9. Southbound.

CN detector, mile 63.9. Southbound, no defects. Temperature 65F. Total axles 418. Speed 45. Detector out.

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0: Ready, whenever.
1: You ready, whenever you're ready.

EN detector, mile 56.0. Southbound, no defects. Temperature 68F. Total axles 418. Speed 49. Detector out.

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0: CN detector, mile 46.0. Southbound, no defects. Temperature 6. Total axles 5.72. Speed 3.5. Detect.
1: 3347, solid 45, no detection.
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Temperature 69F. Total axles 418. 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Detector out.

0: In Death 16, RT's calling us here in 3310 South, over.
1: 310 South, going over.
0: You guys taking any exception to a crossing there on milepost 67, gates activated before you got there?
1: We're coming up to it now. It looks like they're going, but we can't really tell right now if that's what it is, over.
0: Alright, are you in any position to 529A that, over?
1: I mean, we can. We're still making our way slowly up to it here. Over.
0: Yeah, let's do that. Let's treat it like a 529A. I'm about to put one in the system here. I just didn't want to do it and put you guys in suppression, over.
1: We'll let you know when we stop here.
0: Appreciate it, over.

0: stall line here.
1: 3310, we are stopped before the crossing. All gates are functional and lights are functional. Should we treat this as a 529B, or you want us to treat this as a 529A? Over.
0: I have to put it on as an A just because the way they changed the rule. It was called in by somebody on the ground, so it's going to be an A on there. So you guys are stopped. I can put the GBO. That's 66.39 Kane Voss Road there, correct?
1: Correct. The gates just went up, lights went off.
0: All right, so they're not acting as they should, correct? Over.
1: I don't know that yet. You can. We're stopped. If you want to put it in the system, I'm not going to do anything until I see it, and we'll go from there. Over.
0: Okay, I just sent it over. You're looking for 4694.
1: Yeah, I see it. Conductor's on his way up to the crossing right now to flag. Thank you.
0: I appreciate it, guys. I'll have somebody out there to take a look at it before you get up there, probably.
1: Yeah, we'll be on the move here shortly. He's just walking up to the crossing. But, yeah, we'll definitely 529A and flag it. Thank you. Over.
0: I appreciate it. Excellent.
1: Clear, 3310.

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0: What was that, Mike?
1: Far enough up here, you can talk a little bit.
0: Years, I guess.
1: I'm going to tone him up, I'll talk to him here.
0: Yeah, I'll wait till I get through, it's going to get loud.

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1: What are you looking for, Dave?
0: I'm going to report that the Keenan gate is down and there's not a train in sight.

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Especially if he needs a flag line.

3997 Houston 4-Fair Sergeant Father 9509-1818 Alpha 2018 CQ155 all main tracks, switches unknown position. Switches operate locks on the field as from the Dutch days. I question. Okay, thank you.

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1: Dan 3345 South, Wasabi, Main Wolf, Main 1, 16 West Ohio. Divergent approach at Wolf.
2: The head end, did you say?

0: Stand 3310, you got them all, Mark Grove.
1: Stand 16, Archimed, over. How about line, over?
2: 3310, yeah, 101 and 7, everything worked normally. Bungalow was still illuminated, over. 302, show.
1: Copy that. Thanks for that, up, over.
0: 3302, over.
2: Everybody out there, I'd probably be doing as early as possible. It's kind of a crummy spot where two highways come together to do the 529A, over.
1: Yeah, understood. S&C called it in already as an emergency, so we got somebody should be coming out there.

0: 16 Oxygen, over.
1: RTC. 302, 721. Going south, all switched out, ready to go. Took the part south. Trailing rain track back to Rocky, over.
0: See the location, over.
2: Green Lane.
1: 316, south, back, ground 40, please.
2: Contract.

0: 1033 16. Look at 1033 16, green tunnel 55 0.
1: Fucker. Yeah, 3345 south into the iron range, main east, y 1103 25 ph 7.20.

0: CN detector, mile 60.1. Main 2, southbound, no defects. Temperature 64F. Total axles 396. Speed 24. Detector out.
1: Yeah, NOC here, 3310. Just got an HPTA update for you guys, showing you running 2-7 with the 3310 in the lead. Is that still correct for you? Over.
2: That's correct.

0: Yeah, copy that. Thanks a lot for the info. Appreciate it. Got the same here. Again, thanks for the info, and we'll see you out.
1: 33 South, converting approach restricting on Fairlane, main 2 restricting Fairlane.

EM detector, mile 46.0. Southbound 66.8. Southbound, no defects. Temperature 64°F. Total axles 592. Speed 25. Detector out.

CN detector, mile 46.0. South found no defects. Temperature 61F. Total axles 180. Speed 41. Detector out.

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1: We're clear. You can pull her on in.
0: Alright, I don't know if you want to spot us up. Saw that the first car is empty. Or we'll just spot it normally.
2: 7.4.0 southbound.

CN detector, mile 74.0. South found no defects. Temperature 62F. Total axles 364. Speed 47. Detector out.

Red, over. How's your power and fuel, over? 53 tied down, please, over. What was your leader again, over? 47, copy. Thanks, though.

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1: CN 3302, we're showing one notch four, over.
0: All right, copy that. Got the same here. Thanks a lot. Appreciate the info. NOCO.

CN detector, mile 31.8. North found no defects. Temperature 5.7°F. Total axles 5.92. Speed 3.2. Detector out.

0: 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Southbound.
1: Substitution homeward over. CN 33, thank you, North. We've got a lightning strike on us here. We just ahead there, so I'm just going to put that to track. All right, copy inside North Fairbanks. Drop on you. Amtrak at the track circuit there now between North Fairbanks and Allen.
0: CN detector, mile 35.3, southbound, no defects, temperature 60, total axles 180, speed 3, detector out.

0: Alright, San 3322 North, if you're ready, I'm going to have to talk you by, over.
1: Ready to copy.
0: Alright, after stopping CN 3322, 3322 North at North Fairbanks, has the 48 passing sling stop indication from Iron Range from Maine to Maine, over.
1: After stopping CN 3322 North at North Fairbanks, has authority to pass signal to sling stop at North Fairbanks, the Iron Range stop, North Maine, Maine.
0: All correct, over.
1: Awesome, thank you.

0: CN detector, mile 63.9. Southbound, no defects. Temperature 60°F. Total axles 364. Speed 46. Detector out.
1: Yeah, 3345 Dallas, the end over yard of...

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1: RTN 3345 South, over.
0: Go ahead, over.
1: Hey, it sounds like we lost that track circuit again between Fairbanks and Allen. Depending on this plays out, that could put us in jeopardy to make the yard. Over.
0: All right, is he just talking past Fairbanks then if they lost the circuit? Or?

0: pitch in a good position to be able to send them to you. They're about halfway done with the train right now.
1: I'll see how it plays. I'll reach out later. Thanks, Joe.
0: Thank you.
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CN detector, mile 50.9, southbound.

CM detector, mile 56.0. Southbound, no defects. Temperature 61F. Total axles 364. Speed 43. Detector out.

CN detector, mile 50.9. Southbound, no defects. Temperature 61°F. Total axles 592. Speed 30. Detector out.

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0: Normal to error. Then 3322, 3322 North, report a clear check 40. 6964, 6964, at 2312, 2312, RGC, over.
1: Contact CM 3322, Canadian National 3322, 3964, 6964, 6964, 2312, 2312, RGC, over.
0: All correct, over.
1: I'm sorry, can you repeat, thank you.

0: That's what's saying. I'm just saying 3345 south, over.
1: 3345 south, ready to copy.
0: It's going to be 4069-77-6977. 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

0: Alright, copy. Lights are flashing out of order. South side mile plus 105, got 3.
1: South, found.
0: Alright, copy. I'll get the report in. Thanks. So, I've seen him run. Yeah, I'm here. Over. Alright, copy at 100.53. I will get that report over.

CN detector, mile 4.1. South found no defects. Temperature 61°F. Total axles 364. Speed 41. Detector out.

0: dumping a train down there, and when they start coming up the hill, Darren was going to grab you guys and bring you guys up the hill. So he'll be down there to give a hand and bring you guys up. That was the whole problem. Is to have to bring you guys up the hill, because they can't get a van with Hellcat. Go figure.
1: Tough 16, homeward to San 3345 South, over.
2: San 3345 South, Anchor, over.
1: Yeah, that light at Allen Junction did not come in, correct, over?
2: Correct, steering it right, over.
1: Alright, yeah, track circuit ahead if you're ready, I'll talk you by, over.
2: Ready for the talk by, over.
1: Alright, after stopping San 3345, 3345 South at Allen Junction, has 40 passing and flying stop indication from main to main, over.
2: After stopping, signal the plane stop, Allen Junction. San 3345, 3345 South has authority, receive pass, signal the plane stop, Delver direction, main to main, over.
1: All correct, over.
2: All correct, thank you. 3345 South, out.

0: Broward Yard to 3345. Over. You thinking you'll be able to make Highland over?
1: I will make Highland over.
0: All right. Crew's going to bring their train around here shortly, and I'll just send them right up there.
1: Give me one second. 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
0: Sounds good. 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
1: Changes in MRX to get lights or whatever, I'll call you, but we'll go with that for now. 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
0: Go.

0: California, it's Street Carlton. Good morning. Let's get the lineup for the East phone, EAS East phone, Main, that's 28th Street. All phones on duty at midnight.
1: Grim and Orem, spot 2.
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0: That is correct.

0: BNSF 8997. I copied that over. Thank you, guys. That's right.
1: CN detector, mile 50.9 north, found

0: CN detector, mile 50.9. North, found no defects. Temperature 61F. Total axles 592. Speed 34. Detector out.
1: Yeah, 3345 south, milepost 45. Restricted proceed signal 11325 PH 38.4. Nope.

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0: Copy that, Mike.
1: Okay, to show back. The car number is 38. If you want to stop them on that. Stand 3310. You're going to come through the block here. Give me a 10. 10-0.
0: Okay, ground back up to 10. 3310.
2: 389.
1: Correct. It should be, I don't know, probably 5 or 6 hanging out from the south end, maybe a little more.

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1: Maintainer answering, over.
0: Hey, want to pass it on. Little Birdie told me that the, I don't know if it's been called in yet, but the gates down at Swan Lake Road, South Alborn, are stuck down. If you could pass along to whoever on your end.
1: Crossing's active at Swan Lake Road, also, over.
0: Yeah, I think it'll be like 32.4.
1: It sounds good. I'll pass it on to the correct ears, over. Thank you.
0: Okay. 101.7 all set to go down there?
1: No, I'm still working on it. Looks like crossing got hit by lightning, so I'm going to have to replace some parts, but trying, over.
0: Okay. We're the T-Bird at Largo. We just finished loading out. My conductor will be up in a few minutes to mark up and try coming your way.
1: All right, sounds good. I got time in front of you guys right now. I'm just got to throw a shunt down, confirm what I think is wrong, and then should be able to clear up and play for you guys, over.

0: Alpha Casino, one over.
1: ETN 3316, over.
0: Copy, 3316, over.
1: Yeah, I got a read for U7386 for the 6, TGPO 6553, over.
0: So, okay, 6553 is good. I think I'm about to see you for any updates, over.
1: After that, 6553 is good. I'm going to message you for any changes, and then we'll be looking for lights. Logo down to the track of Charlie, over.
0: That's the location. Might be a minute. I got a main channel. Look at that 529H and south of DWP, over.
1: Gap of that. Got one at Cannon Boss Road. And then is there anybody at the Keenan Road crossing, over?
0: Negative, not yet, over.
1: Gap of that. Thanks for the heads up, over.

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Go ahead, 10-33-16, over. All right, copy that. 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

0: 315 South Hudson, Virginia, 1475, no restrictions.
1: I just wondered if there's anybody flagging at that Boss Cane Road 529A.
0: As far as I know, there is not. Over.
1: Understood. 3310.

0: 10 north, entering Mesabi South Fairlane, one restriction, 529A, 61.24.
1: Detector, mile 74.0. Southbound

0: Jasmine at Highway 7101, over.
1: 25 Sulphur, 39.0.
2: 33, 22 North, Southwest 65, roll up 3 mile 67.

CN detector, mile 74.0. Southbound, no defects. Temperature 64°F. Total axles 178. Speed 3. Detector out.

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2: 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All right, copy, location 42 to Wasabi, over.

CN detector, mile 66.8. North found no defects. Temperature 64°F. Total axles 592. Speed 23. Detector out.

0: 1:33:50 in Salt, entering the Savvy Sub, Shelton Junction, converging approach restriction. 5:29A, 466.39.
1: CN detector, mile 60.1. Main 2, north, found no defects. Temperature 63F. Total axles 396. Speed 13. Detector out.

yards in the DN 3420. Alright, are you ready to copy? Alright, this is for track 11. Cutting off the DCN 11, we'll put line 16 through 25 into 7, X 15 cars into 8. Go over and grab your DC motor, marry them up, run up 9 with both of them, and then we'll tuck both motors into the north end of 8 track. Over.

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1: Yep, you safe, appreciate it. That's all, that's all.

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0: Flag, you're up there. 101 and 7.
1: Negative. He got there and he put the shunt on or whatever, so the crossing is not working at all right now, and then he left. I thought he was headed down this way, but not sure.
0: Okay. This crossing, everything works down here. I mean, you still got to protect it, but everything is working.
1: Copy that. Yeah, we're just coming up here, so. But yeah, he put whatever on it, so it's flashing, and it's completely non-operable at the Keenan Road one, or the 7101 boss.

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Southbound, no defects. Temperature 57 F. Total axle 592. Speed 25. Detector out.

0: any flags under protection at the 51 214 in road crossing, over.
1: Tell 16, homeward, tell Sam 3345 south, over.
2: 45 south, west.
1: Yeah, do you think guys will make it all the way in, over?
3: No, we won't. You're meeting a recrew yard.

3315, call the maintainer at 66.390. Okay, 1 ONE, probably quick flagman for the 529A, mile 66.3932.

0: proceed to the CN 3316, coming over.
1: 3316, 297.
0: 297 here. Got the same. Thanks a lot. Appreciate the info. And we'll see you.

0: shot a flagman for that 529A cane box.
1: Thank you. Nobody down there at Keenan Road, but everything seems to work well.
0: Wait.

0: 10:33:15, South Mile Post 65, Main 1, 0529A, Mile Post 61.240.
1: I'm Jared, 2100 Tiber, CN 3310, over.
0: Over.
1: You guys headed to the north?
0: Over.
1: I think they went down for a little bit. They're not going to be loading anymore, so just go up to the north and I guess sit tight. I'll get a hold of somebody to find out. I don't think we're going to tie anything down. I think they'll start loading on days, but I guess just head to the north and sit tight until they figure something out, over.
0: All right, you want us to show up to the tunnel or just stay high?
1: I guess stay high. I don't know what their plan's going to be yet, so I guess we'll just play it safe right now, over.
0: Thank you. Strict to proceed. Focus on pilot.
2: Yeah, look at Marcus.
0: Thanks, you guys are blasting also. Have a good night.
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2: 3310 North, go ahead, over.
3: Hey, just giving you guys a heads up, there's one properly equipped flagman for the 549A. Kane Voss Road, 66. Okay, through at authorized speed. I'll have gauge and lights down for you.
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1: See, we're just about to the south of the attack signal. We were seeing if you're having issues with that one or if there's a track circuit or something. So we got restricted proceed at 6.5, over.
0: Yeah, everything on my side looks normal, over.
2: CN detector, mile 60.1. Main 1 south found no defects. Temperature 64 F. Total axles 388. Speed 13. Detector out.
0: Yeah, okay, copy that. Got a detector going off, but everything on my end for south Mintec looks normal, over.
1: Okay, yeah, just that top aspect on 6.5 was out as well. We did get an approach at 2.6, so we thought maybe we were just following somebody in originally, but yeah. We were just checking to make sure, see if you knew anything else. We're just about up to the south Mintec signal, so we'll see what it looks like.
0: Alright, copy that. You saw the 6.5, signal, the top aspect is out, over.
1: That is correct, sir.
0: Copy, I'll get that reported, and it'll let me know what you see there at the South Mintec symbol, over. Signal, over.
1: Okay, sounds good. Yeah, we'll let you know. I guess it'll probably be there in like a minute here, too.
0: Copy, 16, over.

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0: 6.9. 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Speed 2.3. Detector out.
1: South 16, home and over. Copy, 5485, over. Good morning to you too, 6604, it's good paperwork. You're about to CDU for the updates, over.

0: Got it, over. Good list. Copy that. Thanks, over.
1: Hey, you're on the point. Virgin Approach is searching CMA 1. Back to 20-0. 33-15.

0: Start over.
1: We're here at Highland. That's what you're on the way yet, over.
0: Yeah, they left 20 or 15 minutes ago, so they should be rolling up quick.

Okay, Aaron, I need to see that switchover. We put that power to north tie up. I don't have 54 back yet. If there's BLs, I don't have to deal with two sets of power. Thank you.

All right, stand by. So 783056 is after the 794494. All right, copy that, thanks.

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Right, Keenan Road, mile 51.24, 5 minute NA is detected, you're out of it, back to stop, 33:15.

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1: 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Park it down.

0: 15, hold over. Copy, 70-352, over. That's a 645, that's good for a train. Come by CD for any updates, over.
1: CN detector, mile 60.1, main 1, southbound.
0: Copy that, I'll focus on the turbo. All right, copy that.

No defects. Temperature 63F. Total axles 202. Speed 30. Detector out.

0: Officer of the North, about 12.
1: 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Andy, 2 minutes, coming to get you.

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1: Vector, mile 74.0. Southbound

0: 3315 south on the approach to Delfield.
1: CN detector, mile 74.0. South found no defects. Temperature 62F. Total axles 496. Speed 45. Detector out.

0: CN detector, mile 46.0. Southbound, no defects. Temperature 61F. Total axles 202. Speed 35. Detector out.
1: .33-15, solid 45, no restrictions.

Bravo Horn flag, Mossberg train, could be something going on with the

CN detector, mile 46.0. Northbound

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1: Total axles 180. Speed 31. Detector out.
2: 3315 south on the approach to Auburn, Northwest 35, North 66.
0: All correct, over. Same to you guys, got 16 going on.
1: CN detector, mile 35.3. Southbound.

CN detector. Mile 35.3. South found no defects. Temperature 5.8°F. Total axles 2.02. Speed 3.9. Detector out.

CN detector, mile 63.9. Southbound, no defects. Temperature 60°F. Total axles 496. Speed 4.8. Detector out.

CN detector, mile 56.0. Southbound, no defects. Temperature 62F. Total axles 496. Speed 50. Detector out.

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0: Copy, 5485 over.
1: Oh, just checking on lights up here for our move at Keenan here.
0: Yeah, I've got main chair up there looking at that 529A right now, over.
1: Okay, got a guy looking at the 529A at Keenan Road, over.
0: No, correct, Dr. Phil.

0: BNSF 7242, over.
1: 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Answering 20 on the bird, over.
0: That is a good warrant, over.
1: Not until probably in the morning, over. So you'll hold this parallel, correct, over? Yep, that's correct. Thanks, over.

CN detector, mile 4.1. South found no defects. Temperature 60°F. Total axles 496. Speed 50. Detector out.

0: 485 North, calling maintainer, Keenan Rotem.
1: Go ahead, over.
0: Just checking to see if you're still working up there, or equipped with the flag, or can we occupy that crossing over?
2: Yeah, I got rid of the 529. Didn't come through on CTC yet, over.
0: I'm receiving yet, over.
2: Okay, yeah, I got rid of it. Crossing's working as intended. You guys are going to do what you got to do. I took off already, over.
0: I understood. No longer there at the crossing, and everything's working as it should. Thanks.
2: All correct. Have a good night, guys. Maintain your own.

CN detector, mile 60.1, main 1, northbound

CN detector, mile 60.1, main 1, north, found no defects. Temperature 63°F. Total axles 180. Speed 16. Detector out.

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1: Camera can cancel credit card 5485.

Ouais. Enfin, ce petit sens que si tu es en stade, we'll set it to P1380 miles on the floor. Copy, so I'll get on the yard.

0: Yeah, 5485, Compass Island Point. Diverging approach restricting on Keenan Main 1, start back to 4040.
1: Yeah, 5485, diverging approach restricting at North Keenan on the point riding. Starting back, good for 40.
0: All correct, all good 8.
1: Howdy.

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1: 15. Old defects. 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B 3.9. Detector out.
0: All right, sorry, 3322 defect detector was speaking over you. Can you go with that again, over?
2: Yeah, it wasn't letting us initialize the command.
0: Oh, okay, all good. All right, well, cool. Well, I'm glad it's working for you, and any further issues, feel free to give us a call back. NOC is out.

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All right, copy signals off the east. 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Got main channel. 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
1: Yeah, 5485, line for 11, ground point protection, starting about good for 25. 20.
2: CN detector, mile 74.0. Southbound.

CN detector, mile 74.0. Southbound, no defects. Temperature 64F. Total axles 912. Speed 42. Detector out.

0: CN detector, mile 46.0, northbound.
1: 68, over. Park here at 0568, over. What's your chances? How's your power looking, over?
2: I'm back to channel 16.
1: You got the 3015 with you also? Yeah, where is that one? Is that the tail end, or is that the one next to 3300? All right, 15 and 254. Is there a copy of that? Thanks.

CN detector, mile 46.0. North bound, no defects. Temperature 59F. Total axles 372. Speed 54. Detector out.

0: 16, homeward over.
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1: 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Seems all coiled right now, over.
0: Alright, is there like any, there's no track lights or anything? 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Other than that, should be fine.
1: Yeah, I mean, everything on my end looks normal. 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
0: Alright, yeah, as long as there's no track lights, I guess. Because if there was track lights, you would have to wait, but it doesn't say anything about taking it. 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
1: Alright, copy that. Just the casino mob.

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1: CM detector, mile 63.9. Southbound.
0: Last one.

EM detector, mile 63.9. Southbound, no defects. Temperature 58°F. Total axles 9.12. Speed 4.5. Detector out.

CN detector, mile 60.1, main 2, north, bound

0: VPN detector. Mile 60.1. Main 2 north. Found no defects. Temperature 61F. Total axles 372. Speed 40. Detector out.
1: That's 16, homeward over. Alright, copy with the location a few yards, back to the 42, over.

0: CN detector, mile 56.0, southbound.
1: Trust White Main 1, CN 54 to 5 northbound.

0: CN detector, mile 56.0. Southbound, no defects. Temperature 61F. Total axles 912. Speed 37. Detector out.
1: Restriction stop, Wolfman 1, CN 5485 northbound.

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1: Are we going to be allowed to follow this 199 over?
0: I was just seeing a Two Harbors train out of Mintec first, over.
1: Oh, okay. Thank you. CN 5485 North, over.

CN detector, mile 74.0. North found no defects. Temperature 64F. Total axles 372. Speed 37. Detector out.

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cars over. Three cars now over. Good to go. Last one.

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Milepost 84.9. No defects. Repeat, no defects. Total axle 7.38. Temperature 6.4 degrees out.

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1: Copy, 8353, over.

CN detector, mile 66.8. South found no defects. Temperature 63°F. Total axles 592. Speed 2.4. Detector out.

CN detector, mile 50.9. Southbound, no defects. Temperature 61F. Total axles 592. Speed 32. Detector out.

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1: Copy, 33, 37, north, over.

Alright, with all switches normal to rear, 3337 north. Report and clear track 40, 7016, 7016 and 615, 0615 RG, Sea over.

Yeah, I'm here, over. Yeah, it's a knife detector for 3337 North, over.

0: 15 to fin 3322 south, over. Give me a 40, 70, 89, 70, 89. Let's see, on 3322, 3322 south, after your banks. Go box 1, ONE. Track 40, number 70, 21, 7021 is void. Box 2, TWO. Proceed from North Fairbanks, switch now to Waldo. 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This authority has 2 TWO, box marked 1 ONE, 2 TWO, over.
1: 370, need to die, 70.
0: 7089. Okay, that's 617. 0617 RGC, over. 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

Copy, small two guys, go after, over.

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Third shift didn't realize that.

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South found no defects. Temperature 64F. Total axles 590. Speed 41. Detector out.

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2: Correct.
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CN detector, mile 50.9, northbound. Dip deck stop.

N detector, mile 50.9 north, found no defects. Temperature 65F. Total axles 592. Speed 36. Detector out. 5. Detector out.

BMFF detector. Milepost 84.9. No defects. Repeat, no defects. Total axle 5.38. Temperature 6.6 degrees out.

All right, we'll get some blue cleared up here shortly. Watch for signal indication for the 2251. Thanks, up.

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1: CN detector, mile 5, 6.0.

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Southbound, no defects. Temperature 62F. Total axles 590. Speed 50. Detector out.

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1: CN detector, mile 4.1. South found no defects. Temperature 60. F. Total axle 590. Speed 50. Detector out.

0: Riding in a track 7, maximum good for 40, 4-0, correct code.
1: Correct, put him in the clear.
0: Okay, put him in the clear. 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
1: Yeah, we'll just get in here, get enough room, and Eric can get this, we'll get the truck.
2: Now I'm going to run down to the other end of this track and lock that switch out, then come back to this end.
1: Alright, sounds good, Eric.
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CN detector, mile 7.0. Southbound, no defects. Temperature 64F. Total axles 404. Speed 4. Detector out.

0: CN detector, mile 66.8. North found no defects. Temperature 66F. Total axles 592. Speed 25. Detector out.
1: That's 16 over.

Main 1 North bound. No defects. Temperature 6.6°F. Total axles 3.8.8. Speed 2.1. Detector out.

0: Okay, in the clear, go ahead, a couple.
1: 337 North, approach 79.

0: 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Okay, yeah, that one's still in, 90 on the rear, arms up, looks good, over.
1: Okay, go ahead and test it.
2: 337 North, up King Ranch.

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Now 16. 16.

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0: are good, no changes, over.
1: 7122 is good, no changes. Southgate, South Lake, down to Fairlane, shoving in the running track, over.
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1: Okay, safety 31.

EM detector, mile 63.9. Southbound, no defects. Temperature 61F. Total axles 404. Speed 47. Detector out.

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1: Record.
0: Alright, I'm gonna put in. Get us up to Sparta right now. There's a nice one to shoot now. Copy that, over.
2: Morning, Disturbance from the ship shop today here. Today it sounds like we got 130 empties, no loaded idler on the hind end. Okay, over the scale.
3: CN detector, mile 60.1. Main 1, southbound. CN detector, mile 60.1. Main 1, southbound. No defects. Temperature 66F. Total axles 16. Speed 3-1. Detector out.

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1: Yard to the T-Bird at T-Bird North, over.
2: Yeah, go ahead.
1: Garrett, what engine do you got?
2: 3310.
1: Okay, you guys are going to have to go for a drive to Fairlane and then back to the north. Tie the train down. Bring the power in. I got to get the 3316 set into Keenan.
2: Okay.
1: Yard to the Keenan switch, over.
3: CN detector, mile 56.0. Southbound.
2: Go to Fairlane, come back with the train?
4: Yeah, because the other train is here now. So we're going to come back to that.

0: train had to get into Fairlane, so we had to leave.
1: We're going to approach 13 South Fairlane, riding back to Wallace,
2: 0330. Riding back to Wallace, diverging course to 13 South Fairlane, ID 3133.
3: Start to the 3316, over.
4: Go ahead, over.
3: You guys are going to bring that Keenan, or that train to Keenan track 11, and then the power goes to the fueling pad. Over.
4: Okay, track 11, power to the pad. Over.
1: Well, John, I suppose I'll pull down to the parking spot.
5: L56.0 southbound, no defects. Temperature 64F. Total axles 404. Speed 50. Detector out.
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0: Red Hook Law 901, over.
1: That over.
0: Yeah, how long are you guys going to be here?
1: 20...
0: I don't know if I have some time here at Fairlane, I'll release it in a few minutes. You guys come back out, over.
2: Name 3337 North, enter Mintac Sub Wolf, no restrictions.
3: Yeah, if they're only going to be in there for 20.

0: from North Wabak, switch up to Ramshaw, switch no. Okay, time 8:17 JAA. I'm going to set on after the diamond, so if I got to reset that trap, I can do that.
1: Good, copy. We're going up to Ramshaw.
0: Yep, that's all correct. Ramshaw. No, it's not that IJ there.
1: Here we go.
0: Alrighty, and it looks like the sighting switch is fine.
2: Panda 16 over.
3: CM 3310 60 0 60 789 6789.

0: John, I got you 6789, looking to go south of...
1: Lighting the main.
2: ...into the loop and then light back up here, I guess,
1: That's their ID, 3153.
2: Sounds like they're down for a while.
0: So you're going to take your whole train or what, down to the loop there and then come back, what'd you say you got stepped on?
3: South.
2: And then tire down and then go light into Keenan with our power.
0: So you're going one way and then going back, but then eventually you'll go to Keenan.
2: Got it.
0: All right, I got to get some blue cleared up here. Okay, to drop that light there at Largo.
2: Okay, to drop that light there at Largo. We're all stopped. Over.
0: All right. I don't know why there's so many stacks in here. All right, we'll get some blue cleared up here and get you to go south. Okay,
2: getting some blue and then south. Thank you, Jeff. Yeah, thank you, channel.
0: RTC Newhouse, over. That's 16 Newhouse, over.
4: Transfer.

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1: Transportation services, over.
2: Transportation, CM 3337, over.
1: 3337, over.
2: 788, 82 the 7th. You can show us arriving at mid-tack, current time. Be about 30 minutes to the west pocket, over.
1: Okay, 3337, 30 minutes out of the west pocket. I will give them a call, over.
3: CN detector, mile 4.1. Southbound, no defects. Temperature 63F. Total axle 404. Speed 50. Detector out.

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1: I'll tell you what, I'll have this UPS.

0: Carlson to Schaefer on the trip.
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0: Matt, I'm going to blast off towards Ramshaw. If anything happens, call me on the phone.
1: Copy your skedaddling towards Ramshaw, over.
0: That's all correct.

0: Fuck Whippy, we're backing up to you. We gotta find the end of these 10 footers.
1: Mars Park, man.
0: Over.
2: And 16 over.
0: Family over.
3: Right.
0: When you're clear of the Shelton Diamond, I gotta give that up as soon as I can, over.
2: Thank you.
0: Alright. Thanks, though.
3: We'll go north and then on to the iron ring sub into the siding at Bolavico.
2: Alright, watch your signal indication.
3: There you go, thanks, Joe.
4: The other direction, right, Corey?
0: That is correct, the opposite direction you were driving, over.
4: Sure.
0: I think. Over.
5: Go ahead, Jeff.
6: Dusty on the R901, over.
2: There, I got a 901 coming up to dyno today.
6: Ball switch through.
5: Okay, copy that. Carl from the Schaefer.
6: Specifically?
2: We'll talk into Jones, over.
6: Shove back going towards the switch point derail.
2: Yep, roger.
3: Crossovers, as the deepers go over?
6: That's correct, over.
3: It wasn't too bad. I'm going to throw it again here in a minute. Hold on.
0: Whips, and we're going southbound again.
6: Not southbound.
7: And 3310, keep her dispatch, over.
0: Dave, if you want to just stay put there, I'll just mark all these tires out now. I don't have to worry about getting underneath your truck.
4: Okay, staying put, that's the opposite of moving, right?
0: That is correct, I believe, over.
7: Catch, over.
8: Okay. I'm Paul Dero, resource lock. I see the everyone says here. Yeah, center, I see everyone.

0: T-Bear dispatch, over.
1: What?
0: Any question for you? I guess we got to take this train down to Fairleigh and go through the pocket down there and come back and tie this one down up here. Just making sure with you is they're not working on the pocket or nothing down there, are they?
1: And nobody said anything to me. If you can stand by, I can call down there and verify for you.
2: Window stop.
0: Appreciate that. Thank you.
1: Which locomotive do you guys have?
0: 3310-3310.
1: Okay. Stand by.

0: Anything over? Right, over. Can't make you out. Okay, there's them.
1: Hello. Okay, for Carlson, all the...
0: Go ahead, Matt.
1: Stop, F. Jones, those.
0: Okay, grab that. I'm just... Looks like I'm getting it out.
1: B. Gizelle.
2: Bird dispatch calling CN 3310.
0: Yeah, go ahead.
2: The cold side dispatcher just called and said that they are going to be working in that pocket, so doesn't sound like we can get through.
1: Air comes.
3: Oh, it's a load pocket. Is there a pellet train coming anytime soon, or is there one there? Do we go through that track? Do they have that cleaned out?
2: That I don't know. Let me make some calls. I'll get back to you.
0: There's a 716 on duty at 8. I think you guys can make it.
4: Jones switch no, Sparta switch no on the running track.
0: Clear there. 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
1: Oh. Got one between Jones and Sparta siding. Switch looks like it's lined. Okay to enter.
4: That's all correct. Get in there and get cleared up.

Venus, I think, please. Dispatcher entering Kettle Lake Radio. I understand, Venus, of 6540 locked line in the clear, key one, is that correct? Appreciate it, Venus, I think, please.

0: Whenever you're ready, you can come on back. 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
1: Biker, Cornell, Carlson, the fail gang is between switches at Joe's, over.
2: Okay, copy that, Damien. I'll be dumping our mainline time then.
1: Good to wrap up a little bit, over.

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0: Just talk to the concentrator foreman. You are cleared to go through the unloading pocket side of things if you can get there. 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
1: Okay, we can. 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

0: 16 over.
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1: Jeff, we are all between switches at Sparta and Jones. If you're taking that switchback now.
0: Alright, I see you cleared up there. I'll get this guy up there. He'll be up there shortly, and then you guys get. I gotta see what his North Ponder is, too, in the picture, but might follow that North Ponder out of Sparta there if he gets close.
1: Alrighty, copy that. I was just watching him, too.
0: Thanks, so.

0: CN detector, mile 60.1, main 2 north, found. CN detector, mile 60.1, main 2 north, found. No defects. Temperature 68°F. Total axles 20. Speed 34. Detector out.
1: Yeah, go ahead and read that one to him, and if we need to void that one out, I'll put blocking tags up. We can do it that way.

0: 10, that's 16 over. 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Yep, okay to proceed after you stop him.
1: That's 16 over.

Minnesota Pinkley, dispatch, you're entering Cuddle Lake right. 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
1: At Fairlane, right?
0: Fairlane.
1: All right, on my way.
0: Thanks.

CN detector, mile 66.8. Southbound. CN detector, mile 66.8. Southbound, no defects. Temperature 70 F. Total axles 20. Speed 24. Detector out.

CN detector, mile 60.1. Main 2000, found no defects. Temperature 68F. Total axles 396. Speed 29. Detector out.

0: gang. Cordell's sitting at Ramshaw. He's got a track authority for us to get back onto the main. Up to Ramshaw, switch no for now. Over.
1: Copy that. 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Good up to Ramshaw. 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

N detector, mile 66.8. Northbound. CN detector, mile 66.8. Northbound, no defects. Temperature 70°F. Total axles 4. Speed 1.3. Detector out.

0: 16, over.
1: So I think Lady Dispatcher, answer Kelly.
2: NSF 7242, ready to clear track 1507-51.
1: I got 507-51 displayed.
2: CN 3326 North, 3326 North, all clear, no switches. 918-0918, JAA, correct.
1: I'm being assessed 7242, reporting clear, track form 507-51 between CTC KY Junction and TWC, limits of milepost 504.5 at 916-0916. All switches locked, line for main, switch position form filled out, is that correct? Appreciate you guys. Got a lot of maintenance working from Firmway all the way to Superior, but we'll get them in the clear for you and keep them in the

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0: Block it by Wabak has been removed.
1: Very good. 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I'll call you back when I get back to the yard. We'll talk about the murder. Over.
0: Yeah, at this point they haven't ordered nothing in, but give me a shout when you get back there. Over.
1: Good, that's
0: Santor Bajor.

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1: Okay, to make our way across the time zone.
0: Yep, that's all correct.
1: Do you want me to stop on the room to get everyone across so you can reset everything?
0: Yeah, let's do that. I don't have time across yet, so. I don't know. Just stop on the east side.
1: Sure. 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

0: Alright, Schaefer, I got a track 30. Ramp out with Noel, keep wise with Noel on the main. 7581, 934.
1: Be another one.
0: Ramshaw, Noel,
1: east wise, Noel, over.
0: Okay.

0: Okay, I did a make train there, added those, sent it to your device. Let me know if it works. If not, I can get them on there and figure it out. Over. I did a make train and sent it to your device with those cars on it, so that should be able to, you should be able to grab them. But if it doesn't work, call me back and I can get you out of there. Over. Sounds good. Thank you. Same customer service, Steven.
1: John Tabor, dispatch. Over.

0: 3310, T-Bird Dispatch, over. Following the dump pocket, over.
1: NSF, please, Center, enter Nixon Road.
0: On the Fairlane dump pocket, over.
1: All right, we're talking about South Side, switch to Nickerson.
2: Yeah, sorry, what's that policy? What's the German?
0: Oh, T-Bird dispatch, over.
1: All right, I got 535-60 displayed, ready for roll up at North and RTH, sighting Fuchs Nickerson. Over.
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1: All right, EPA 8676 North on track 1535-60, release and clear of North and RTH, sighting Switch Nickerson at 937-0937, as they turn. All correct, appreciate the help. Since you guys get down there, hauling at the EP, we've got most of the maintenance out of the way, so we'll just be smooth sailing there as long as the sand can take.

That's 16, over. Go ahead, over. All right, 790 is coming through shortly to line you up.

0: 10 detector, mile 50.9 northbound.
1: New asphalt, over. Go ahead, Corey. I'm in the clear off the main, over. You're off track in the clear. I'm going to show you clear my work group right now. Just give me a holler when you get back, over.
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1: Thanks, Dave. 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

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North found no defects. Temperature 69F. Total axles 592. Speed 35. Detector out.

0: DNFF detector. Milepost 84.9. No defect. Repeat, no defect. Total axle 738. Temperature 70 degrees out.
1: Go ahead, Barrick. Cause to jump to 16, over. Yeah, tagging, jumping the channel 16. Copy that, 16. Radio check. Good radio, grab a radio check, over. You as well. Check, 1212. Good radio, Eric. Tag green.

0: Krause and Damien and Baker.
1: He's out of this Baker right now, $4.
0: I'm Dolphy here, Iron Junction. To Keenan.
1: Copy that, you got an authority. Iron Junction to Keenan. Over.

0: Carlson, Damien on the speaker.
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0: Are you all on to Main 1, south of Iron Junction?
1: Not quite yet.
0: Okay, got that. Let me know, please.

0: now, over. The mail gang is south of Iron Junction, over.
1: Okay, copy that. You guys are all on to Main 1, South Iron Junction.
0: That's correct.

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I'll be coming to a stop over.

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2: 3961,
1: I'm looking ahead north off the yard tracks, Seabird North. And then when we get up there, we'll light power back to Keenan. Over.
2: All right, so you're coming out of the yard track right now?
1: That's correct, yard track, yep.
2: All right, out of the yard track, back north, and then you're going to take light power out of Largo straight into Keenan.
1: Got it.
2: All right, here we go, signal indication.
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0: Okay, this is where you're riding into Dino 20, 0-RC, 31-0-0.

0: 36, that's also a good roll by as it just gets through.
1: I see 31, 33.

0: 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Mile 66.8. North found no defects. Temperature 73F. Total axles 592. Speed 25. Detector out.
1: 10:45 departing or a little bit later.
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Mile 60.1. Main 1 northbound.

CN detector, mile 60.1, main 1, north, found no defects, temperature 72F, total axles 396, speed 27, detector out.

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1: Yeah,
0: I'm just calling to tell you I got more time. 7718, Keenan switch S, North Ferry Lane switch no. On main 2, we're going to stop at North Ferry Lane for now. 1025.
1: Alright, copy that. We got Keenan switch S, North Ferry Lane switch no. Need to head down to North Ferry Lane for now, over.
0: That's all correct, on main 2.
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0: Over. 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
1: All right, cause of that, I'm going to be dumping 7631.
2: CN detector, mile 60.1. Main 2, southbound. CN detector, mile 60.1. Main 2, southbound. CN detector, mile 60.1. Main 2, southbound. No defects. Temperature 72F. Total axle 4. Speed 1.4. Detector out.

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Mile 60.1. 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South found.

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Mile 46.0. North found no defects. Temperature 68F. Total axles 572. Speed 3.2. Detector out.

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0: Alright, let me know when you're ready. RTC Carlson, over.
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1: 1033-26 North,
2: that's Wolf,
1: description
0: does. Call me, Cordell? Yeah, Matt, you want to come up here?
1: Oh, I thought you said Virgin.
3: 3310 North, diverging approach, DW Junction.

VN detector, mile 50.9. Southbound, no defects. Temperature 73. Total axle 5.2. Speed 3.3. Detector out.

0: CN Taylor calling the CN 3326 North. Good roll with a marker, over. I'm going to put in for a box 7, setting on here and following you north, over.
1: Box 7 is setting on, following us north. Just a heads up, I think we're staying ahead of us. Probably just close to low snaps, over.
0: Hey, I see that now. All right, well, I'll get cancel that box 7. I'll wait until he comes out, over.
1: I mean, I don't know if he's loaded or not. I just think I give you a heads up in case he's getting close.
0: All right, I'll pass you up, you know. Thanks for the heads up. 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

0: Carlson to Damien on the Spiker.
1: Hi, Art.
0: Damien, are you south of North Fairlane?
1: Hey, I'm south of North Fairlane.
0: Okay, copy that. I'm going to be dumping 7718 behind you.
2: Approach restricting mouth of 6805.

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0: U790, over.
1: Go driving, Mentex, go 1055, 1955, bus, 20 minutes or so to the east, over.
0: 20 minutes out the east pocket, over.
1: That's correct, over.
2: You just hold the main, wait for him.
0: Be safe, Transportation Services, out.
2: Yeah, that fella train to get in there.
1: 3326 north, restricting himself, Mentex, over.
2: Well, not if there's a work block up north. Get them out of the way for a tool. Alright, that never works.

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1: CN 3336 North, diverting approach 15. South Carolina.

0: appreciate that information. We'll get you lined up there. Proceed on the signal indication.
1: Riding the point, back off good for 40, and looking for hands and advanced approach, approaching still at D3133. Over.
2: Hey, morning slash afternoon, guys. At your next stop, when you got time, could you give us a call back? Looking to do some preventive maintenance there. We'll need, probably going to need you guys to cycle the, some breakers for us.
3: Okay, will do.
2: All right, sounds good, guys. Appreciate it. Thank you.
3: Nope.

0: NSF Hinkley, Dispatch, be NSF 2240 West.
1: NSF 2240 West,
0: okay. And train's just now coming around the Y there, but we'll go in firm way and wait on them, then we'll get you in.
1: Over.
2: Out of track 30, 7815, South Fairlane, switch yes, North Kelsey, switch yes, on the main, and already at that time on the sighting, Kelsey. 1104.
1: South Fairlane, North Kelsey, South Yes,

0: Cool.
1: Yeah, that's all correct. I already got the time on the sighting.
0: Copy. Time on sighting is all.
1: All right, here we go.

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1: South of South Ferry Lane, over.
0: Okay, copy that. I'm going to be dumping 77, 72 behind you there.
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CN detector, mile 50.9, northbound

0: CN detector, mile 50.9. North found no defects. Temperature 7.3. Total axle 5.2. Speed 3.1. Detector out.
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1: You can show us leaving our cars up here on loop track at Largo, and you can show us departing now. Back to Keenan, light power, over.
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1: Still paying a half, they called me down to that first drop in there where I'm going to drop you off at.
0: Keenan, main 10 south, pressure 13 north. 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

0: Stand 16 over.
1: Right now, RTC over.
0: Go ahead over.
1: Let us know if you're ready to copy over.
0: Thought you took your class.
1: I haven't had time to take that over.
0: Was this on a rainy?
1: Sure, rainy south, 10 mph. I got do not exceed 10. Milepost 70.070.0. Milepost 70.570.5. 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
3: 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Control has started loading at 9 a.m. Finished at 11. And departing current time 145 by 0.
0: PH 10 on PH on the rainy main 70.070.0 to 70.570.5 main tracker.
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0: 34, 1134JAA.
1: Got do not exceed 10, 1 knot MPH, rainy sub main, milepost 70.070.0 to 70.5. 70.5. On the board at 1134, 1134, JAA over.
0: Correct, over.
1: No, sir.

All right, Beano 6540, finished with 6.6 stream, CTCK White Junction, Muffles, final 2, is that correct? And got 505-3 displayed.

All right, BNSF 6540 reporting clear to truck 1505-3 between CTC Keewaw and Mile Post 9 at 1115-1115. All switches locked line for the main. Switch position form filled out. Is that correct?

Center, Bandit 7-6-5-40, reporting clear. Checkpoint 507-52 between CPCKY Junction, Muffles 502 at 1140-1140. All switches locked line for main. Switch position form filled out. Is that correct? Appreciate it. Got the outbound train called for 1315-1315.

EM detector, mile 46.0, southbound. CM detector, mile 46.0, southbound, no defects. Temperature 73°F. Total axle 4. Speed 15. Detector out.

0: 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South, over.
1: 3337, South, answer.
0: Yeah, you guys had a good roll of the marker here at Maxwell Road. Also putting in for a box 7. I've been doing some work behind you guys, over.
1: Complete and box 7 behind us. Appreciate it. Thank you. Have a good day.
0: Yeah, go.

EM detector, mile 46.0. Southbound, no defects. Temperature 73°F. Total axle 4. Speed 8. Detector out.

0: Hi, David.
1: Okay, copy that. I'm going to be dumping 7815 behind you.

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How can I help you, 6540?

0: Okay, try it again. I pushed out a manual once to you with the departure station that's showing currently. So refresh one more time. Over.
1: There we go. 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
0: Okay, anything else you need? Over.
1: Yeah, I'll begin it.
0: Okay, Men and South Field Support out.

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No defect. Repeat, no defect. Total axle 5, 3, 8. Temperature 7, 5 degrees.

0: I don't know where you're going to be at in the board, but Nunberg says he's taking tomorrow off, too, just so you know.
1: Figured I was going to tie up like two or three times out as it is, and I think EJ went on vacation at some point today, so we should have gained a guy back at like 10 o'clock this morning.
0: All right, I think I go in days up tomorrow, but that probably changed.
1: Nimmons is on the 110, and yeah, he starts days off. Well, he starts days off when he's done with his shift.

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Main 1 north, bound

CN detector, mile 66.8. Southbound, no defects. Temperature 79F. Total axles 592. Speed 26. Detector out.

CN detector. Mile 60.1. Main 1 north. Found no defects. Temperature 77°F. Total axles 392. Speed 39. Detector out.

0: CN detector, mile 66.8. Northbound.
1: No defect. Repeat, no defect. Total axle 120. Temperature 77 degrees out.

0: CN detector, mile 66.8. North found no defects. Temperature 79F. Total axles 5.2. Speed 2.1. Detector out.
1: Your last pass, Whippy. I'm going to try and make one more pass on my way out here, but just check it when you go over it and see if it's clear.
2: Well, this is your last pass. We'll double check her when we come north, over.
1: All correct.

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You're on Proctor.

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1: CN 3337, ready, copy,
0: Jim. All right, we're planning on Highland for a meet here. We'll see how it works out. 7991. 7991 to the CN 3337 South, 3337 South at North Fairbanks. Line 2, TWO, proceed from North Fairbanks, switch null to South Highland, switch null on Iron Range Submain. Authority has 101 E-Box Mark 2, TWO, over.
1: 7991, 7991 to the CN 3337, cancel 3337 South at North Fairbanks. 6-box 2, TWO, proceed from North Fairbanks, switch null to South Highland, switch null on Iron Range Submain. Authority is 101 E-Box, Mark Box 2, TWO.
0: 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So locate 1241, 1241, JAA.
1: 7991, 7991 of the CN, 3337 Canyon Shores, 3337 South. So locate 1241, 1241, JAA.
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0: you all family over?
1: Go ahead.
0: I have Shelton Junction, yes. Shelton Junction, yes. We are good into the diamond. A set off, over.
2: CN detector, mile 74.0. North bound.
1: Copy that. I go through the diamond to set off.
0: Correct, over.

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1: Backhoe coming to a stop on Strasser. CN detector, mile 74.0. North, found no defects. Temperature 76F. Total axles 392. Speed 47. Detector out.
2: The 16 over.
3: CN 16 over.

CN detector, mile 50.9. Southbound, no defects. Temperature 75F. Total axles 592. Speed 3-1. Detector out.

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0: 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That makes
1: 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Ready to come off the east side?
0: Ready to come off the
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1: 3326,
0: go ahead, Stan, 3326,
1: okay. Thank you. Mintac 1055 1955, go to between 1135 1135, and 1335. Departing at 1640 1340.
0: Okay, I know what the problem is. When you landed on X721, and I think it's supposed to be going to X761, over.
1: That was the only track code that I knew up here for down there, and yeah, I tried picking up or leaving, and it says I've got no locomotives and cars or someplace else, so yeah, I think I just made it angry.
0: Yep, I'll get them moved in, and I'll get them release loaded, over.
1: Thanks, Coach.
0: Thank you, St. Customer Service, Stephen.

0: 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I'm seeing an 8854. An 8854.
1: That's 16 calling 117
0: over.
1: CN detector, mile 46.0. North found, no defects. Temperature 81F. Total axles 608. Speed 43. Detector out.

0: 555.
1: Under 10, okay to proceed to the next detector. Use caution, north of Glendale, piece of equipment broke off. Barrett's looking for it now. We're going to take you into Ashley Exciting for 2. They're going to have some slows out here as well. There's a lot of traffic. I got another 116 you have to meet tonight. Thanks, Al Barrett. Any luck, over? Alright. You're going to use caution coming through there. What do you think is a big piece of equipment?
2: That's center IC 3133.

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1: 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I want to get the info. 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

0: CN detector, mile 60.1, main 1, north, found no defects, temperature 79F, total axles 608, speed 38, detector out.
1: Hi, Rescue 31, this is...

CN detector, mile 66.8. Southbound, no defects. Temperature 81F. Total axles 592. Speed 24. Detector out.

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1: over.
0: Here's one to Fairbanks. I got a northbounder stuck down here by the Surf King or whatever it is, doing panel changing or something. We're going to have to bring them up to Fairbanks to see you. When you're ready to copy, they'll be short on time coming home later.
1: Carolina,
0: 3326 South, 3326 South, at North Fairbanks. Line 2, TWO, proceed from North Fairbanks, switch snow. The South Fairbanks switch snow on the Iron Range submain. Nordy has one on e-box mark 2, TWO, over.
2: 8138-8138, Canadian National 3326, 3326 South of CCH. At North and Northeast Fairbanks, check marks 2, TWO, proceed from North and Northeast Fairbanks, switch snow. To South of CCH, Fairbanks, switch snow on the Iron Range submain. This Nordy has one on e-box mark, box number 2, TWO, over.
0: All right, 8138-8138 to the CN3326 South, 3326 South. 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
2: Over. 8138-8138, St. Canadian National 3326, 3326 South. It's okay to 1433-1433-JAA. Price over.
0: All correct. We'll have to wait at Fairbanks for a northbounder. Hopefully it won't be too bad.
2: Thanks, Joe.

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0: Yep, they just filled it. I'm sending it right now. Over.
1: Okay, thank you.
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CN detector, mile 74.0. North found no defects. Temperature 79°F. Total axles 608. Speed 3.5. Detector out.

0: change the end of the scan, 3390 north, over.
1: 390 north, go ahead, over.
0: Hey, I got one ONE, possibly Cook Flagman here at 8.5, crossing to the 529 Alpha on Worry Road, over.
1: One ONE, properly Cook Flagman at 80.5 Worry Road, crossing to the 529A, 15 miles per hour, 15 miles per hour. Correct, over.
0: I'll correct over, and then I want you guys to go through. 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
1: 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Got it. Over.
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2: CN detector, mile 50.9 southbound.

10 detector, mile 50.9. South found no defects. Temperature 80. Total axle 59.

10 detector, mile 46.0. North found no defects. Temperature 82F. Total axles 378. Speed 56. Detector out.

0: jumping towers. You're kind of broken up, but we'll be over.
1: How is this one? Over. You ready to copy?
0: Copy, over.
1: All right, let's make it 8179-8179 at a CN 3326, 3326 south at Fairbanks. Check box 120, track 308138, 8138 is void. Check box 2, TWO, proceed from North Fairbanks, switch no to South Highland, switch no on the Iron Range submain. 2, TWO box is marked 101E and 2, TWO, over. 8179, 8179, that is CN 3326, 3326 south, okay at 1509, 1509 LAS.

CN detector, mile 60.1, main 1, northbound

CN detector, mile 60.1. Main 1, north, found, no defects, temperature 82F, total axles 378, speed 36, detector out.

0: 16 home with a...
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0: Southwest Link, going reverse, turn, go. Are you going to want to go into North Glendale then after this?

Roger, 70, 70, 60, 65, over.

0: PN detector, mile 74.0. North found no defects. Temperature 79F. Total axles 378. Speed 45. Detector out.
1: 3018, North Bonner, 75, reinforcement, no restrictions.

N detector, mile 46.0. Southbound, no defects. Temperature 81. Total axles 5.72. Speed 4.0. Detector out.

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Mike, track 9. Drop by protection 15, 4, 5, 0.

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0: Lewis.
1: 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IC 3132, set and done.

0: 16 Owens. 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Yeah, let's go to the next detector here. See, one more at Ash Lake, and then I'll get you down to Ike, and that's going to be it for a little bit here. I got 117 doing some power swaps with a southbounder up there, so I got nowhere else to go right here right now, but we'll get you up towards Ike after that southbounder.
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N detector, mile 7.0. Southbound

5. Papo. CN detector, mile 74.0. South found no defects. Temperature 78°F. Total axles 412. Speed 40. Detector out.

0: track's going.
1: Got a lot, huh?
2: I will take a look.

That's 16, home and over. Switch to normal, except for North Highland. Left reverse, CN 3346, 3346 North. Horse clear, 8216, 8216, 1706, LASR.

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1: Hey, just want to let you know that you had a good roll by here at 70.8, and have a safe trip south.
2: 70.8, have a good day as well. 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
1: South at 65, no restrictions out.

29 North, I'm supposed to, I never speak about.

PM detector, mile 46.0, northbound, southbound.

CN detector, mile 46.0. Northbound, no defects. Temperature 79F. Total axle 426. Speed 49. Detector out.

band detector. Mile 6.9. Southbound, no defects. Temperature 7.6°F. Total axles 4.12. Speed 4.4. Detector out.

EN detector, mile 7.0. South found no defects. Temperature 7.8°F. Total axles 4.24. Speed 4.7. Detector out.

0: 16, homeward over.
1: CS detector, mile 56.0. Southbound.
0: So I can't use Glendale, you're saying? Alright, well, can I get by you there? Can you be inciting me?

0: How many did you say, Elvis?
1: 10 detector, mile 56.0. Southbound, no defects. Temperature 79F. Total axles 412. Speed 47. Detector out.
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1: 3078 South, go ahead.
0: Hey, good roll by here at 70.8. I'm looking to get a box 7 and follow you south to inspect that 10, over.
1: Getting box 7 behind us, following us south.
0: So we're seeing 3078,
1: if we got a stop or a missed movement, we'll let you know, over.
2: That's 6, right?
0: Safe trip south. CN Jones out.
2: That's 6 of them.
3: 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North, found no defects. Temperature 7.8. Total axle 5.92. Speed 3.3. Detector out.

CN detector, mile 60.1, main 2 north, bound, no defects, temperature 79F, total axles 4.26, speed 3.8, detector out.

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0: 10 detector, mile 4.1. Found no defects. Temperature 7.3. Total axle 4.12. Speed 4.8. Detector out.
1: Good set release.

0: 16, over.
1: CN Jones, RTC, over.
0: Go ahead, over.
1: Hi, I have a GBO cancellation. I need to replace it with a new one. Over.
0: Yeah, well, let's put the new one in first. You know, put a 30 in there where the 10 is, over?
1: That is correct. Do not exceed 30 MPH to 30 MPH at Rainy Main, 70.07 knot decimal knot and 70.57 knot decimal 5, Rainy Main.
0: Do not exceed 30 MPH between mile post 70.70 mile post 70.57 decimal 5. Over.
1: That is all correct.
0: All right, so we'll throw the new one on and we'll void out GBO 4785, 4785, 10 MPH, same limits, both at 1752-1752 LAS, over.
1: That shows a cancellation at 1752-1752 LAS, over.
0: GBO 4785, correct, over.
1: Yes, that is correct. 4785 at 1752-1752 LAS, over.
0: All correct. Where are you up to? Are you going to be able to clear the Shelton Junction here, over?
1: That is affirmative. I am reversing back to the crossing, and I will be setting off here in just a couple minutes, over.
0: Okay, sounds good. Perfect. Thanks.
1: Thanks, Larry. Have a great day. Jones out.
2: 70, it's all 65, no restrictions, out.
3: CN detector, mile 63.9, southbound.

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1: 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Detector out.

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1: North, milepost 65, rule 1103, milepost 67, milepost 67.20.
2: CN detector, mile 56.0. Southbound, no defects. Temperature 79F. Total axles 4.24. Speed 4.7. Detector out.

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1: Mile 7.0 North, bound

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0: 74.0. North
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0: Temperature
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1: out.

CN detector, mile 66.8. Northbound, no defects. Temperature 81F. Total axles 592. Speed 26. Detector out.

0: CN detector, mile 60, point 1, main 1, north, found no defects, temperature 77 F, total axle 632, speed 36, detector out.
1: South 45 North 60 South.

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1: 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Temperature 7.3. Total axle 4.2. Speed 4.7. Detector out.
0: Just one there, and then I got two more at Ike, and of course, the maintenance guy's equipment broke down in Glendale siding, so now I don't know what I'm going to do here right now, to be honest with you. Yeah, if I had that siding, it'd be all right, but now I'm kind of, I was going to push you up to Haley originally, and I had to hold that other sand train at Haley. It's just a mess now. We'll get you up there as soon as we can. Oh, man. Tell Jeff that next time you talk to him, would you? All right, guys. Sounds good. See ya.

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1: Go ahead, over.
0: Hey, he had to wait for you to go past another reader. I finally got a good read on you. Line 151 is actually at 146. I sent you a new journal to your device, over.
1: All right, well, download that new journal. Thanks,
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3346 north entering the Mesabi sub, main 2 at west Y. No restrictions, come to mile 465.

10 detector, mile 4, 6.0. Northbound, no defects. Temperature 7.7°F. Total axles 6.4.8. Speed 4.5. Detector out.

0: 16-01-8439, CN 3340. Yeah, I'm still trying to figure out what to do up here on the rainy, guys. I got track equipment and the siding at Glendale broke down, won't move. So I'm kind of stuck over here right now with how long you guys are, but I don't know what I'm going to do, but I'll hopefully get you moving shortly over. Yeah, you bet. Thanks.
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CN detector, mile 60.1, main 2 north, bound

CN detector, mile 60.1, main 2, north, found no defects, temperature 77F, total axles 6.48, speed 3.4, detector out.